That tune takes me back to when I was still at university this time last year, and Ella Henderson came to the town to perform. There she was with Nathan Dorr. That is 21 Reasons playing for you on BFBS Beats. Hey, how are you? I'm Jacob Dyer, keeping you company across the UK and right around the forces world. Great to have you with me. On the way, I'll get on a classic from Tina Moore, but right now, this is Liam Payne and Quavo.

Tina Moore, and Never Gonna Let You Go on BFBS Beats. This is Jacob Dyer. I hope you are doing all right. And look, where you are in the Forces world, are you currently on a bank holiday weekend? As in the UK, it's a bank holiday tomorrow on Monday, isn't it? And it's also a bank holiday here in Gibraltar, where I am. But Monday morning, I've still got a 5 a.m. alarm, still going to be doing the breakfast show. So if you are working this bank holiday weekend, don't worry.

0: Ray, Casso, D-Block Europe, Prada playing for you on BFBS Beats. On the way, music to get on from John Newman. That is on the way after Chris Stussy plays next.
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3: even.

Oh, what a tune. If you're thinking, who's that? I think I recognise that voice, but I'm not sure who it is. Don't worry, I was the same. But that is John Newman. Do you remember him? He's still about. That is his new one. It's called Merry Go, and it is on BFBS Beats. This is Jacob Dyer, keeping you company right around the Forces world. And I've got loads of great music on the way for you. Got Marshmallow and Bastille Happier on the other side of this from Lloyd, his dedication to my ex.

Marshmallow and Bastille with Happier. My sister once saw Bastille live. Bastille came into the crowd with a microphone and my sister sang a few words to that song. Yeah, that is her claim to fame. She's not got much else going for her.

0: 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That's on the way after Dom Dollar plays next.
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LMFAO and Party Rock Anthem on BFBS, the Forces Station. When that tune came out, my dad was posted in British Forces Germany, and it's fair to say that at every school disco with an orange squash in hand, that tune went off. Right, really like this. Brand new from DJ Snake, teaming up with George Maple. This one's called Talk.

Paul Wolford, M&EK and Lewis Thompson, not to be confused with Louis Tomlinson. That is 16 again. You got it on BFBS Beats. It's Jacob Dyer with you. And on the way, we're going to get you up to date with all of your latest Forces news. That is on the other side of Robin Schultz and Rita Ora. I really like this. It's called I'll Be There. And it's playing for you on BFBS Beats.

Sonique, and it feels so good. It's on BFBS Beats. Hey, how are you? This is Jacob Dyer, keeping you company across the UK and right around the forces world from the Rock of Gibraltar. Great to have you with me. And coming up, I'm going to get on that massive new tune from Madonna and Sabrina Carpenter. But first, here's Cheat Codes and Demi Lovato. It's No Promises.

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1: I don't know about you, but my For You page on TikTok is still full of Coachella videos from them both. That is brand new music for you on BFBS Beats, courtesy of Sabrina Carpenter and Madonna. I love that tune. It's called Bring Your Love. Hope you're doing well wherever you are in the Forces world. Hey, enjoy this. Maya.

That's new from Becky Hill. It's called Hands On Me. You got it on BFBS Beach. You're on with Jacob Dyer, wherever you are in the Forces world. I hope you're doing all right. And I am going to be a little bit cheeky right now. I'm going to ask you just for a quick favour. I promise you it won't take long. But if you love what we do at BFBS Radio and at BFBS TV, then basically we want to hear from you. You can share your opinions, and by doing so, you could be winning some online shopping vouchers. Now, it is your chance to tell us what you think of literally everything that we do, what you love, but also what you would change, from our breakfast shows to BFBS Beats, Forces News to F1, whether you tune in for the music, the shows, the stories that matter, or the voices that make it feel a little bit like home. Your feedback, it really helps us shape what comes next for you, and you can have your say right now over at bfbs.com/

I am a firm believer that some tunes should not be remixed, and I would have had the original of that song in that bracket. I would have said, don't touch it, it's a classic. But Joel Corry absolutely smashed it. That is Devotion, Sweetest Emotion on BFBS Beats. And right now, make sure you turn this one up loud. It's Armin van Helden with Thunder in My Heart Again.

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1: How could I not leak it? I look so good, you look so good. Maybe we should all leak it together. Here, you only live once. Let the people see.

Khalees and Caught Out There on BFBS Beats. This is Jacob Dyer. And have you ever thought to yourself, I've got too much time on me hands? Well, if you've ever thought that, right, there is a man going viral for travelling around the UK reviewing benches. I mean, if you've got time to do this, you definitely have far too much time on your hands. And he judges benches by how comfortable they are, what the view is like, and most importantly, how close it is to a bin. I mean, in fairness, there is nothing worse than sitting on a bench with a bin right next to it. I do understand.

Really like that. That is the Panu remix of Sophie Ellis-Bextor, Murder on the Dance Floor at BFBS Beats. I'm Jacob Dyer with you from the Rock of Gibraltar across the UK and right around the Forces world. And I know we shouldn't have favourite songs. As a radio presenter, I'm meant to like everything, and I do, but there are some songs that I like more than others. This being one of them is the Prodigy. Let's get into Firestarter.

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And hey, here at BFBS, we've got some goss. 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

It's Doja Cat and Streets playing for you on BFPS Beats. How are you? I'm Jacob Dyer, keeping you company right around the forces world from the Rock of Gibraltar. And how's your week been? I'm basically on my first ever detachment with BFPS at the moment. And that meant I got to go to my first ever mess spring dinner. It was brilliant. I loved it. And thankfully, I was told in advance to hide my name tag.

Mabler Notes, Fine Line playing for you at BFPS Beats. What's going on? It's Jacob Dyer with you. And is it the start of the May holidays, May half term, where you are in the forces world? Growing up in a military family, I knew that whenever half term came around, that usually meant either a really long drive or a really long flight back to go and visit the family. So if you are listening right now when you are traveling to go see family, this one's for you, all right? It's the Chainsmokers. This is Echo. I feel you.

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You got it on BFBS Beats. It's Jacob Dyer with you. And on the way, that massive new tune from Prosper, I'll get on Free Your Mind. On the other side of this little classic from Rihanna, it's Shut Up and Drive on BFBS.

proper obsessed with that one. Brand new there from Prosper. That is called Free Your Mind. You got it on BFBS Beats. I'm Jacob Dyer. Thank you so much for your company wherever you are in the forces world. I hope you have a great bank holiday weekend if it is one for you. And coming up next is Ops Breakfast. And I thought we'd best end strong. I've gone for Beyonce and Crazy in Love. Catch you next week.

0: JLS and Beat Again on BFBS, the Forces station. So we are getting to the end of our time on this Optelic Forces special. Thank you so much for joining me, and thank you to everyone who gave their time and their precious memories. Remembering all those who never came back from Optelic, and all those that were forever changed in every way.
1: 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Every drop is a waterfall, every breath is a break in

and 1 Chelsea 0. So West Ham United and Leeds 0-0. Spurs and Everton 0-0. Remember, a goal in either of those matches absolutely huge as far as the relegation is concerned. Fulham 1-0 up on Newcastle United. Wolves leading at Burnley as well. The rest 0-0.

Opus 3, and it's a fine day here on BFBS. I'm Jason. It's the Dance of the Decades, bringing you the best dance music from the 80s, 90s and noughties. That is one of those tracks that just defined the early 90s rave explosion, right? Proper ambient house classic now. And it's one of those tracks, released in 1992, which I think is timeless as well. Huge song. Actually, originally was an a cappella track, and then Opus 3 said, can we put some music on this? And it became a huge hit for them. I've got Tony DeBart and The Real Thing on the way very soon. And a song now, Winnie DeBart and The Real Thing on the way very soon. And a song now, which actually came out early 90s, like 1990, it was originally released.

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2: Good evening, citizens of Earth. This will be your last chance to escape. I want to invite you to a new world. A world of liberty. 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

It's DJ Quicksilver and Planet Love here on BFBS's Dance of the Decades. I'm Jason, playing you the best dance music from the 80s, 90s and noughties. We're getting towards the end of the 90s and we move into massive noughties bangers you'll absolutely love. Pure Tones on the way. I've got Jürgen Fries as well and MJ Cole. This one takes the news from Sash. This is Colour the World on BFBS.